Montana sky. Driven up and down the coast a few times. London, Paris, paradise. But ain't got much memory of the scenes. Come to think, I missed them all. And damn, babe.

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1: Woohoo! 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
1: 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First, there was Top Gun Maverick. Well, I'll tell you what he's working on next. 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
1: 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It was tank. 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

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She could get on with her life, and I'd get on with mine. Thought I would be fine, but maybe not. I knew she'd find a way to get over me, but I never thought.

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